0: Ivis, welcome to the Delilah Show. What can I do for you?
1: Yes, I want to dedicate a song to a special someone that I really love, and I want to say some words, too.
0: Go ahead. I'm all ears.
1: Well, I want to dedicate a song for a special someone. Her name is Rebecca. Even though we have our ups and downs, our problems, our frustration at times, I'd rather solve them, because building a foundation, building a friendship, building trust, building all the unique qualities to love someone takes time, but action is required to act now. And I love her. She means everything for me, and I'm so grateful to have her in my life.
0: So, Ivis, are you trying to convince her to give this time? Has she told you she doesn't want to give it any time? Or are you just stating you're willing to put in the time?
1: I'm willing to put in the time.
0: All right. But is she as into you as you are to her?
1: Yes.
0: Okay, good. So what you're saying is you're all in, you're willing to do whatever it takes.
1: That's correct.
0: All right, let me see what I can do for Rebecca. Thank you for calling, and thank you for being willing to work so hard. A lot of people think, well, if you love somebody, you shouldn't have to work at it. That's not true. You can always work harder at communication, at understanding, at patience. I have no patience, so that's a big one I got to work on all the time.
1: Right.
0: You have a great night, Ivis. Thank you for calling.
1: Thank you so much.

0: 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Heroes like New York City firefighter Robert Welsh. 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Welsh succumbed to 9/11 related cancer. He left behind his wife, Jennifer, and their three children. 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Tonight's Delilah's Dilemma is from Dee. Her boyfriend, she says, heard your show about a gentleman who had been dating a lady for a couple of months, and she was pressuring him to marry her. You told him to put on some shorts and tennis shoes and run the other direction. You said the woman was controlling. My boyfriend then told me he was sharing this story with me because I am the same way as that woman. But our story is different. He and I have been dating for 2.5 years, not 2.5 months. I asked him about our future and told him I was ready for a commitment. After a year, don't you think you should know if someone is right for you? I'm 44 years old and he is 46. I have a 7-year-old and I desire a complete family. He's a good-hearted man, but he has a closed mind and he feels our situation is the same as the one you spoke of. I would like your response. Well, Dee, I will give you my response coming up next. You're listening to Delilah.
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0: It is a throwback Thursday night. Do you have a story you want to share? Is there someone you're thinking of maybe from yesteryear? 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
2: Hello, good evening. You've called Delilah. Who is this?
3: Hey, Delilah. This is Lisa.
2: Are you in your car? Are you driving and listening to the radio?
3: No, I'm home in my bedroom listening to the radio, missing my boyfriend.
2: Missing your honey. What's his name?
3: Eric. And when I first met him, going on 7 months ago, it's like God sent him to me. And we see each other and talk to each other every day on the phone, but I haven't seen him in 2 months. So I miss him right now, and I'm hoping to see him soon.
2: And do you have anchors in your life keeping you tied to wherever you are right now?
3: Yes, I had to take care of some situations at where I am now, yes. But I have got it all finished pretty much.
2: So you don't have children in school, you don't have a job, you can't leave?
3: No, it's just I had to sell a house, so I got that taken care of now, and now I can leave again. I just miss them, and I want to go up there.
2: So, Lisa, you realize you're talking to a woman who had a long-distance marriage for the last 15 years.
3: No.
2: My husband and I lived in different states. Until September, the only time we've lived together was during COVID. So I have empathy for you, and I know how hard it is when you're missing someone, but I also know you're going to be just fine.
3: Oh, thank you, Delilah.
2: So where did you meet?
3: He was my locksmith.
2: How did you need a locksmith? What circumstances brought him into your life?
3: Well, I had to change the locks at the house that I sold. I had to change the locks, so I had to call a locksmith. And I thought I was going to... I called his brother, and it ended up being Eric, him. So I met Eric instead. And Eric has been the love of my life since then.
2: So he not only changed the locks, he unlocked your heart.
3: Yes, he did.
2: Well, wherever you end up, I pray that it is soon, because I hear the longing in your voice is driving you crazy. And I will play a song to keep those hearts, that heart that he opened, that he had the key to, that I'll play a song to keep your hearts connected.
3: Thank you so much, Delilah.
2: Lisa, you have a great night.

Good evening and welcome to your Thursday night. I appreciate the fact that you let me be a part of your evening as we head into the holiday weekend. Kick off your shoes, sit back, relax, and enjoy the music all night long. And if you want to make a request or a dedication, we'd love to hear from you.

0: Hi, good evening. You've called Delilah. Who is this?
1: Hi, Delilah. This is Alex.
0: What can I do for you tonight, Alex?
1: First of all, it's a pleasure to hear you and to meet you. You know, for the longest, I was like, how do I get a hold of Delilah?
0: 1-888-6-DELILAH.
1: Yeah. Google's got your deets. And basically, I'm calling because I'd like to dedicate a song.
0: Go ahead. Tell me who's on your heart.
1: It's my sister. Her name is Brianna. We basically took care of each other. I'm the older one. By yesterday was her birthday. She finally turned 18. And I would like to dedicate a song for her.
0: All right. So a song for your sister, and I'm going to play a song for you because you sound like a heck of a great big brother.
1: Thank you. Can I choose a song or do you choose a song?
0: Either way, I can choose one or you can tell me. And if it's one I've got and I can play, you got it.
1: Do you know Ed Sheeran?
0: That's a silly question.
1: That is a very silly question. It's more of like an inside joke, but I was supposed to take her to an Ed Sheeran concert. And instead, I took her to a guy named Eduardo Serán. He's a Mexican singer.
0: Wait. You told her you were taking her to Ed Sheeran, and you...
1: Yep. Hey, that's what big brothers do, right? I can't afford Ed Sheeran.
0: Wow. Well, was Eduardo good?
1: To me, he was. To her, no. She's more American. I'm more of the Mexican.
0: So you enjoyed it, but the sister that you were taking to the concert, not so much.
1: Well, I mean, she had a good time. You know, it was all about the memories, right? You know?
0: The memories of her thinking she's going to see the redhead and instead. I don't know if I'd be very happy with my big brother if he pulled that on me.
1: I think we're good.
0: Okay, I will play some Ed Sheeran since you didn't take her to the show.
1: There we go.
0: Well, you have a good night. Thank you for calling.
1: Thank you, Mr. Lance.

0: know you are looking forward to this weekend. You can hardly wait to start the holiday weekend. The unofficial start to summer. It's not officially summer, but Memorial Day weekend has always been the kickoff to summer. To summer fun, to summer vacations, to graduations, to backyard barbecues and fire pits and growing gardens and catching fireflies. I love this time of year. I love hearing the frogs at night in my ponds. I love when the kids start having bonfires and the whole neighborhood shows up. Thank you for spending this Thursday night with me as we head into Memorial Weekend together. You're listening to The Lila.
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9: This is June Delilah. I'll tell you, I was listening to your show. I love your show. This guy called up, told you to play a song for him so his girlfriend would get back together with him. She drove like 3.5 hours to be with him, and then he went off with his friends. She just should have said to him, hit the road, Jack, because if he can't treat her any better than that, she needs to find somebody else.
8: Yeah, what did I tell him?
9: He needs to really get his act together. Well, the thing is that because the thing with me, I have extremely low self-esteem, and I married a man that was very abusive. And the thing was, like, he always treated me like I was an idiot. And when you don't see it ahead of time, you see the ramifications of it, because that when my husband didn't have any respect for me, my kids don't have any respect for me, and my grandkids don't have any respect for me. I mean, my granddaughter has told me I'm stupid, and that and the thing is like, if my son doesn't respect me, they're not going to respect me. And the thing with that, it's like, you need to get out of the relationship. If somebody's not treating you right, you need to get out of it as soon as you can.
8: So let me ask you this. Now that you're a little older and a lot wiser, do you respect you?
9: Yeah. Yeah.
8: Good for you.
9: And that's the thing. I mean, because like, when you get into a relationship and somebody starts abusing you, by the time you get some self-respect for yourself, it's too late, because you can't, it's like turning that tidal wave around.
8: Oh, it's never too late. It is never too late, honey. It is never, ever too late. You're still alive. You're still kicking. You still got years in those bones. So now that you've realized your worth, go build a beautiful life with people that do love you and do want to be with you.
9: Yeah.
8: Well, I pray that the rest of your time is a blessed time, and that you surround yourself with people who respect you.
9: Yeah.
8: Good night.
9: Okay, good night.

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If you are missing someone who's far away tonight, we are here for you. Maybe there's physical distance between you, or maybe there's emotional distance that needs to be bridged. Either way, we are here to keep you close in your heart. 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

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Who you love and why you love them, and how you met the one you love. I got this letter from Sean, who says, "Hi, Delilah. My name is Sean, and I have the cutest romantic story about how I met my husband. 30-something years ago, we both lived directly across the street from one another. One day, I was outside playing in my front yard. He was sitting on his front porch with his daddy. He told his father, 'See that little girl? One day, I'm going to marry her.' Now, mind you, I was 5 years old at the time, and he was all of six. To make a very long story short, 40-something years later, we have two sons. The oldest is 26, the youngest is 25, and we've been married for 21 years. We've been together for 40-something years. Thanks, Delilah, for doing what you are doing. You are an inspiration, and thank you for letting me share the story of the love of my life."

0: So have you got plans for Memorial Day weekend coming up? Are you going to go away with family, with friends, go camping? I used to go camping every Memorial Day weekend. It was a tradition because my brother and his wife disappeared in a plane accident on Memorial Day weekend. And so every year when the weekend, the anniversary would come around, I just wanted to go away and be alone with my thoughts and feel closer to my brother and his wife. And so I would go camping. I would take my son and go camping. And it was probably 10, 15 years before I didn't feel the need to isolate and just go away. I still go away, but now I take like 15 or 20 people with me and go to the shore, go to the ocean, go to the lake, go someplace fun and relax for the weekend. And just think about my brother, who was an officer in the Air Force. And that's fitting and appropriate for Memorial Day weekend. If you've got plans, plan to honor somebody, please. I mean, it's great to have potato salad and to go camping or to have a barbecue or a cookout, but please honor someone. Please honor somebody and memorialize them who gave their life for our freedoms, okay? We'll be back. You're listening to Delilah.
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0: 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Who is this?
1: Marcus.
0: Hi, Marcus. What can I do for you this evening?
1: I was wondering if you could play a song for my mom. We're going through a rough time right now, and mom is leaving a relationship of 15 years, and she's having a really hard time right now, and has her oldest son, 18 years old. It hurts my heart to see her struggle. She has 5 kids, including me, and we're just going through a lot right now.
0: So how many of the kids that mom has, how many of your siblings are by the person she's breaking up with?
1: Just the 2 babies, a 1-year-old and a 3-month-old.
0: Oh, mom's got her hands full.
1: Yeah.
0: A 1-year-old and a 3-month-old.
1: Yeah.
0: Wow.
1: Everything will be okay in the end.
0: If it's not okay, it's not the end.
1: Yeah.
0: How do you feel about this person? A stepdad or just a...
1: I don't like him as a person because of how he's treated mom, but... Had to deal with him for mom's sake, and a lot of stuff happened, and it's the final straw. So I just keep telling mom she got to stay strong, and it's time to go.
0: It's time. Time to move on down that road and find joy and happiness.
1: Yes. But that's what I was going to see, if you could play a song for her, make us feel a little bit better.
0: I will do that. I'll find a great song, and I will encourage her.
1: All right. Thank you so much, Delilah.

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0: You know, we get so many calls and so many letters, so many powerful, poignant stories from people who have loved ones serving overseas. 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
0: Shalana, what a pretty name. How can I help you?
24: I'd just like to send a song out to my husband, who I almost lost.
0: What do you mean you almost lost your husband? As in he was sick, he was hurt, he was injured, he...
24: We separated. He moved out. And
0: so he wasn't really lost or misplaced. He was just not there.
24: Yeah, I didn't have his love anymore. I didn't think I did.
0: So you were separated, but now you've reconciled?
24: Yes. I had no intention of, you know, I had kind of just readied myself, and I had my boys, and I was going to move forward with my life. And I had a gentleman caller. I didn't know him. He was just here, and we were just talking. But he was here long enough that my husband came over to see about us. And there was another man sitting in my house. And he told me that he went home and he cried for 4 hours because he realized that I don't know what, I guess a light just turned on, because he said he realized how much he loved me. And we just cried. And I've said to him a million times over that he is my everything. But when I tell him now, I mean it so much more.
0: So you're back together?
24: Yes, ma'am.
0: You're working on these things?
24: It's so much better. And I didn't think we were going to make it out of this last one, but we did. And things have just been spectacular.
0: And what song do you want to hear?
24: I'm going to let you pick, because you are so blessed with that talent. And I've always wanted to talk to you so I could tell the entire world how much he means to me.
0: Let me help you do that.
24: Thank you.

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So what's going on in your world tonight? Did you have a good day? Did you have a good week? Do you have to work tomorrow? Are you taking tomorrow off so you can get a little bit longer weekend in? I'm glad that you're here. We're here to smooth off the rough edges of your day, to help you rest and relax and feel rejuvenated once again.

0: Greg, what can I do for you tonight?
1: I was wondering if you could play a song for my wife, Dawn.
0: What do you want to tell Dawn?
1: Basically, we're having a hard time right now in our marriage, and I want her to know how much I love her and how much I'll do anything it takes to prove to her. I just was hoping you could play a song that lets her know that it's not hopeless and that we can fall in love again, and I'll prove to her that I'm worth it.
0: So what's happened to kind of squelch the relationship you had?
1: Basically, I was a butthead. I'm very honest with it. I took her for granted. I was too comfortable, and I didn't show her the things I needed to show her. And like they say, you know, you don't know what you have until you've lost it. I just don't want to take that chance. I don't want to lose her. She's my soulmate, and I never want to live without her.

0: Praise of Faith is our Delilah Dilemma sponsor tonight. 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Sometimes I lose them again. 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Eyesoffaith.vision. We can do this together. Tonight's Delilah's Dilemma is from Dee. Her boyfriend, she says, heard your show about a gentleman who had been dating a lady for a couple of months, and she was pressuring him to marry her. You told him to put on some shorts and tennis shoes and run the other direction. You said the woman was controlling. My boyfriend then told me he was sharing this story with me because I am the same way as that woman. But our story is different. He and I have been dating for 2.5 years, not 2.5 months. I asked him about our future and told him I was ready for a commitment. After a year, don't you think you should know if someone is right for you? I'm 44 years old and he is 46. I have a 7-year-old and I desire a complete family. He's a good-hearted man, but he has a closed mind and he feels our situation is the same as the one you spoke of. I would like your response. Well, Dee, I will give you my response coming up next. You're listening to Delilah.
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Tonight's Delilah's Dilemma is from a 44-year-old woman who has a son who is 7 who has been dating a man for over 2 years, and she wants a commitment, and he's saying, no, you're being too controlling about that. 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

0: smoothing off the rough edges of your spring night, helping you to relax and unwind. How was your day today? Are you looking forward to Memorial Day weekend this weekend? Are you going to go camping? Get out of town, get out of Dodge, go do something fun. Maybe you're going to take the boat out for the first time on the lake. Maybe you're going to go to the coast. Maybe you're going to stay at home and have a staycation. Whatever you do, take us along. 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
6: Hi, Helen. Welcome to the Delilah Show. What can I do for you?
7: I'm a divorced mom of three boys, and it just gets kind of depressing wondering if I'll ever find that special someone. And
6: how long have you been divorced?
7: 5 years.
6: And in these 5 years, have you found any relationship that kind of got the heart pumping, the imagination going, the heartstring singing?
7: Well, yes, I've dated and things, but not that special one person, I guess.
6: Well, maybe now is just not the time for you to meet him.
7: I don't know. I just get tired of people saying, oh, you know, when you least expect it, it'll happen. And it just gets kind of lonely once in a while.
6: It gets a lot lonely once in a while.
7: Yeah.
6: And when you go places and you see other happy families and you wonder, why didn't my life turn out that way?
7: Yeah.
6: That was the image I had all this time. What happened?
7: Mm-hmm.
6: And there's no answers.
7: No, there isn't.
6: But I can tell you this. If you focus your energies on caring for your children and loving them with all your heart and forming deeper and more meaningful relationships with your girlfriends, the void won't be quite as noticeable.
7: Okay.
6: And I will spare you that. And when you least expect it, Mr. Wonderful will come along.
7: Yeah.
6: Just live each day as fully as you can, as fully invested in your own life and your own hopes and your own dreams and your friendships and your girlfriends. And that will help the void to not seem so immense.
7: Okay. Well, thank you.
6: All right. Let me find a song of hope for you.
7: Thank you.

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That's 888-633-5452. 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
1: Hi, good evening. Welcome. Who's this?
2: This is Mark. Is this Delilah?
1: It is. Mark, what can I do for you?
2: Fantastic to hear your voice. You have a tremendous show, by the way.
1: Thank you.
2: You're welcome. I have a special request for a very special lady in my life now. It's been quite a few years since I've ever felt this love. And this girl has just stolen my heart, and I love her dearly.
1: And what's her name, Mark?
2: Her name is Tabitha.
1: And your heart's been on ice the last couple of years, or just...
2: About 7 years it's been on ice. And I was just, you know, I was just kind of walking around the lake one day, and I said, okay, Lord, it's in your hands now, because I'm tired of this. I'm done trying and everything else. And 2 months later, I met this beautiful woman, and it's been about 5 months now. And, oh, Delilah, it's absolutely tremendous. She is so fantastic.
1: So what do you love most about your relationship with Tabitha?
2: The way she smiles and the way we can trust each other at this point is just absolutely tremendous. I mean, she just has a beautiful smile. She's a beautiful girl. She's not only beautiful on the outside, though. She's beautiful on the inside, too.

0: You know, sometimes our load is heavy and the burden on your shoulders is hard to bear. When you are under a great weight because someone you love has passed away, because your heart has been broken, because your marriage is falling apart, that's when you need to reach out and ask for help. That's when you need to say to your friends or your family, I can't stand up under this pain. Please help me. 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But if you think that life is a burden and that other people should carry your load, should pay your bills, should take responsibility for you, should fix your car, should fix your life. I talked to a listener last night whose 26-year-old son is ruining her life because he has moved back home. He's rude to his stepdad. He's disrespectful to his mom. He's wasting his life. He's eating them out of house and home. And I said, why are you giving him permission to do this? She said, because he's my baby. No. Enabling an adult to act like a 2-year-old is not helping them. Just my thoughts. I'll be back. 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

0: thank you for calling the Delilah Show. Who is this?
1: This is Jamie.
0: Hi, Jamie. What can I do for you tonight?
1: Well, I was just calling in. You know, I'm having a little troubles with my husband, and I just wanted you to play us a song.
0: Jamie, you don't sound like you're old enough to have a husband, honey. How old are you?
1: I'm 21.
0: Okay, you're old enough.
1: Yeah.
0: You sound like you're about 17.
1: Thank you.
0: So what's going on with you and hubby?
1: We were just taking a little break right now, trying to work on each other and, you know, just trying to find each other. But I just want him to know, you know, that I always love him and, you know, I'm going to stand by him. But, you know, I just want to work on myself right now.
0: Wait. Taking a break is something you do before the ring goes on the finger.
1: Yeah.
0: So how bad is this taking a break? Are you actually physically separated?
1: No.
0: Okay, so right now you don't want to see him for a few hours.
1: A couple of days, yeah. A
0: couple of days. And are you going to be at mom's house? Where are you chilling out?
1: I'm with some friends.
0: Well, I wish you love. I wish you luck. I hope that you communicate and you guys are able to work through this.
1: Yes, communication is definitely a thing we need to work on.
0: Yeah, that's something all of us needs to work on.
1: Right.
0: Even me, and I get paid to communicate.
1: Right.
0: All right. You have a good night.
1: All right. Thank you.

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0: What are you doing this evening? Are you trying to figure out a way to give back? To give back to the world, to give back to society? Maybe you feel like you need to pay somebody back for helping you along the way. I would bet the best way you can do that is to pay it forward, is to help others in their honor and in their name. 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to read, learn to write, learn to grow, play basketball, when you reach out and help an elderly person, when you reach out to a single mom and say, let me watch your kids for a few hours so you can 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
2: Hi, good evening. You've called the Delilah Show. Who is this?
3: Hi, this is Kayla.
2: Hi, Kayla. Welcome. What can I do for you tonight?
3: I just wanted to share what I was grateful for, and also just to say that I've loved listening to you all my life. I'm 25, and I've always listened to you ever since I was little. So it's great to talk to you.
2: I appreciate that. I appreciate that you let me be a part of your life all these years, Kayla.
3: Yeah, and I just wanted to share, that I'm just grateful for this year and just for God's protection over myself and family and just community. It's been a tough year.
2: But God got you through.
3: How he sees me is how I'm learning to see myself, basically, and how to walk in his power through all of that, and just how I can continue to live free, really.
2: If you had any idea how he sees you, the love, the excitement, he goes, all the goodness I chalk in your soul before you were even born, all the beauty I placed within you. If you could see that, if we could all see that, think how different the world would be.
3: Thank you.
2: Let me play a song for you. God bless you, honey.

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1: Hi, Teresa. Annalisa here, wanting to connect with you and thank you so much for your upbeat way and the many songs you play. I'm up baking again. Yep, I used to be a good old night nurse. 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
0: Oh, Annalisa, look at that. 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

0: 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Lots and lots of variety all night long. More in just minutes. I'm Teresa Lucas. Super excited. We did it the other day. Got the grill out, cleaned it up, ready to go. I mentioned before that we're going to try a first with our grill this year, doing shrimp. I don't know why I'm so nervous about it, but hey, Mike, what's your grilling specialty?
1: Pretty much everything but the way I make barbecue chicken. Oh, it can make a man cry.
0: That's awesome.
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you can't go to Bass Pro without mentioning where their first location was in town, your home. Nothing says Springfield like 105.9 KGBX, the best variety of the 80s to today.

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0: 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First Keeper coming up later on this morning. Good luck.

0: 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It's like my best friend, you know, who knows me well. All the songs you can imagine at your fingertips. You should try it out if you haven't already. 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

0: 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Sneaking up on 2 o'clock already. The night is flying by. Must be all this great music. More variety in minutes. I'm Teresa Lucas. Well, it is grilling season. We're super excited. We're going to try grilling shrimp for the very first time. Yeah, I know. I've never done it in my life. Hey, Becky, what's your grilling specialty?
1: My grill specialty is grilled portobello mushrooms.
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We were good.

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1: Ooh, loving all these 80s songs that you guys are telling us to play tonight. Makes me feel like a teenager again. I mean, it was only like 10 years ago, right? Let's talk some 80s memories coming up next.

0: home of Murphy, Sam, and Jody, 105.9 KGBX. How you doing? I'm Teresa Lucas. You remember all the silly things that you and your friends did back in the 80s? It was all about music for me and my friends. Yep, I remember air guitaring and lip-syncing songs, you know, putting on little shows for our parents. We were doing AC/DC songs at one point. I'm sure our moms just thought that was the most precious thing ever.
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I was

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0: 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Another $1,000 winner right here.
1: Oh my God, thank you so much. That is so crazy. I was just wondering if people actually win this.
0: 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Hopefully you'll be our next winner. Another keyword coming up later on this morning.
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you can't go to Bass Pro without mentioning where their first location was in town, your home. 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
1: Grateful Friday. Of course, a lot of times it's easy to be grateful on a Friday, but we do like to hear about your life on this day, what you're grateful for, the big things and the little. 877-310-4MSJ.
0: So what's going on, Susan?
2: Wanted to call and let y'all know that I'm grateful for another day today.
1: Yes.
2: I am grateful for Memorial Day and for all of those who served and gave their lives for us.
1: Mm-hmm.
2: Let us celebrate them this weekend and not just remember we're having barbecues.
1: Mm-hmm. Exactly.
3: Absolutely.
1: A lot of people are reminding us of that this morning, and rightly so.
2: That's what it's about. However, we are going to go out and camp and enjoy the kids and have a good time in celebration.
1: Yeah, and it's at some point during that time, remember what it's about and, you know, share it.
2: Absolutely.
1: Yeah.
2: Absolutely. I have very fortunate that I have a daughter that was a Marine, mm-hmm. that is a Marine.
1: Yes.
2: And she celebrated with us last weekend her husband's graduation from pharmacy school. So we're very proud of that, and we're grateful for that as well.
3: Awesome.
1: No kidding.
2: But just wanted to call and give y'all a heads up this morning and say good morning. Listen to you every morning, my friends.
1: Thank you, Susan. Great to hear from you. You guys have a good weekend.
3: We appreciate that very much.
1: Moving on to your notes from Messenger, Mark sent this. Hey, guys, wanted to touch base about your Cool Summer Eats,
3: okay.
1: A collection of recipes that we'll leave up for you all summer at MurphySamAndJody.com. It's live now. He says, my dad usually makes this amazing macaroni salad with our barbecue. He used elbow macaroni, Hellman's mayo, celery, cherry tomatoes, baby shrimp, and seasons it with cracked black peppercorn and some paprika. It is amazing, chilled. You guys would love it. And Mark says, love you all.
3: I'm trying to remember what family member we had that made macaroni salad. It's not I haven't thought about that in so long because it's cold pasta salad.
1: Yeah.
3: But it's a happy memory.
1: Yeah.
3: The way that he just described it is reminds me back at the childhood.
4: Pasta salad's yummy.
1: It is, but it's got to be like that specific taste. You want to recreate it.
3: Yeah.
1: Like, it sounds like his dad makes it exactly the same every time. You could do that so differently every time,
3: mm-hmm.
1: you know, but it sounds like it's on the mark. Hey, Mark, we would like the recipe if you want to send it as well.
3: Yeah.
1: Join us anytime.

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1: If you ever have a big event, if you're at a wedding or you're going to be photographed in big, big ways and you hire a professional makeup artist, that's wonderful. I highly recommend that. You know, for a special occasion, have a professional touch your face and your hair. I did that the other night when we had our big night at the Gracie Awards. I had professional hair and makeup done.
0: And there are a lot of brides and bridesmaids that do the same thing.
1: Name it. Anyway, so I love having my makeup done, but the professional makeup artist who did my makeup was so fantastic. She was so, so good. And that's what she does for a living at a spa in Los Angeles, in Beverly Hills. She does everybody's makeup who books at that salon. And so she's really good, but she did one thing to me that made me feel uncomfortable, but I didn't wipe it off. In other words, I didn't go back to the room and try to correct it.
2: Wipe it off?
1: Right. I guess you guys didn't notice anything different about me the other night, but
0: you look beautiful.
1: She outlined my lips outside of my natural lip line. Oh. And I'm a little uncomfortable with that, to make them look a little bigger, I guess.
0: Okay, well, yeah, you said that when you came back to the room. And for anybody that missed that, Jody won an award, which is why we were there. And so Jody was getting made up for that. But even when you looked at me, I couldn't tell that.
1: Good.
0: But you left it alone. I'm glad you left it alone.
1: Once someone, a professional, touches your face, I just felt like if I messed with it, then it might look,
0: wonky.
1: Wonky.
0: Did she ask you about that first?
1: No.
0: Or did you? She just did it.
1: She just did it.
2: Explain to me outlining. I mean, she didn't outline them in black, did she?
1: No. I always wear lip liner, and so do most women. I line them first before I put color. And it was funny, while she was lining my lips and I could feel her going lower, it was on the bottom part, not the top. She went a little lower on the bottom. I was looking at her mouth, and her mouth was lined that way. And I thought, oh, are you lining my lips the way yours are lined? But I didn't say it. And so it made me feel uncomfortable.
0: I guess you're close enough to notice if somebody's lips are lined.
1: Yes. The other thing.
2: Did you wipe it off?
1: No. That's what I'm saying. I didn't mess with it. Good. Just know that, though, for a special occasion. You know, it's just like when a hairdresser does your hair, you'll go home and redo it yourself.
2: Oh,
1: that's a thing.
2: I wanted to compliment you on that, too.
1: What?
2: I mean, your dress and everything look great, but your hair, I noticed your hair. It's like, wow, that's different for Jody. It looked different to me.
1: It was more volume, and I asked for more volume, and that's why the hair appointment took so long. Like, round brushing and drying and rolling and then curling. Like, it was a long process. As Dolly Parton once said, it takes some effort to look like that.
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The best variety for a stroll around Nathaniel Green Park. 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
1: Sam's always up on the new eats. He's the food dude.
2: We have some new peanut butters coming this fall.
3: Okay. There's always room for more peanut butter.
2: Yeah, and they debuted these at the Sweets and Snacks Expo. Another convention that we missed.
3: No kidding.
4: You guys can go.
2: In September, they're going to be debuting Snickers peanut butter spread.
4: Oh, Lordy. Ooh.
2: Twix cookie butter spread and M&M's mini peanut butter spread.
4: Oh, my goodness.
3: Wow.
4: That needs to be special occasion stuff. That cannot be everyday stuff.
3: I wonder if the Twix, you know, cookie butter is going to be like the Biscoff butter.
4: I think it needs to be like
3: the Biscoff butter. It's really sweet. Yeah.
4: Again, special occasion.
2: All this stuff is turning into candy.
4: Not every day.
3: Pretty much.
4: Yeah.
2: Well, Little Debbie had a little makeover for the FIFA World Cup coming up. I don't know if you can see the picture, but she's got a headband on, a sweatband, and a red, white, and blue top.
4: Cute.
2: This is all for the, and a bunch of new foods that they're debuting. Brownies that have little soccer scenes on them.
4: Okay.
2: Also, Summer of Soccer donuts, little mini donuts, and some gingerbread men that look like soccer players.
4: Man, okay. That Little Debbie aisle is just getting bigger.
2: Little Debbie's a genius.
3: It's a happy place.
2: Some new stuff for the snack aisle. Guy Fieri is going to debut Flavortown popcorn.
4: Oh, good. Okay.
2: Microwave popcorn. The flavors are straight up popcorn, Big Bite butter, cinnamon butter bomb, Primetime kettle, and Mexican street corn. That one sounds good.
3: Ooh, yeah.
4: That does sound like the winner.
2: Yeah. Boom Chicka Pop, they have a new one, cinnamon churro popcorn.
4: I've never had cinnamon on popcorn, if you can believe that, and I'm a popcorn person.
2: And Utz, new limited edition, their Ripple Chips Sizzlin' Summer Burger.
4: Again.
2: Okay. Tastes like a hamburger.
4: Meat on the chips. You will want to try that.
2: In conjunction with the new Minions movie that's going to be coming out this summer, the folks at King's Hawaiian have new Shake 'Em Up Banana Bites, because you know the Minions like banana.
3: Yes.
2: It's these little bites, and they have like a banana cream on top of them, or a banana frosting on them.
4: Mm-hmm. And all the health food today. Today, huh?
2: Yeah, all the health food. Here's the fun one, though. French's mustard, also tied in with the Minions. The yellow mustard, the Minion takes over, and it's called Minion Yellow Mustard.
3: Okay.
2: But the fun one is the green mustard.
4: Oh.
2: Whoever the bad guys are in this movie, they're called Goomies. So we have Goomy Green Mustard. It's actually going to be a green mustard.
4: But it tastes exactly like mustard.
2: Yeah.
4: Thank you, food dude.
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1: A little behind-the-scenes fun for you here. When we went on this trip just earlier this week with Jody, Murphy and I, and the three of us went, there were a few times where Jody said, "What do you think your cat's doing? How do you think your cat's managing right now?"
2: I forgot to ask you about Abu.
3: You didn't. So, you had a cat sitter?
1: No, I didn't. This time I bought a cat feeder. These were like gallon jugs that are attached to the base to, you know, to disperse the food.
2: I've seen them.
3: Okay.
1: As he eats it, it comes down. Same thing with the water.
2: So he could eat continuously if he wanted.
1: Yeah.
2: Yikes.
1: And so I filled everything up before I left.
2: Nice.
1: Put a litter box in the where he
2: normally goes.
1: Sometimes, yeah. walked into the house, smelled great in the house.
3: Well, that's awesome.
2: After 2 days.
1: After, 2 days. I look.

0: over. There's still food and water in the bowl. I go back and I look back at the litter box. Everything's in the litter box.
1: Good for Abu.
0: Yeah.
1: He was trying to please you.
0: Yeah, and then he didn't do anything on my bed either. You know, sometimes there's treats on the bed, if you know what I mean.
1: Gross.
0: Yeah. And they're not chocolates on the pillow.
1: Okay, gross. Yeah. And did you give him a lot of love and
0: praise? I tried to at first. He finally, you know, came around because when I first came in, he was like, who are you? And I was like, come on.
1: It's me again.
0: Doing all that stuff, and he wouldn't come near me.
2: So this was about a 48-hour period for us.
0: Yeah.
2: How much did he eat and drink?
0: It didn't look like he ate too much.
2: Really?
0: It surprised me because I really thought he was just going to gorge himself until it was like, I can't eat anymore.
2: Yeah.
1: But did you let him try it, the new feeder, before you left? Because maybe the new feeder tripped him out with him eating and then it falling down is different. You know,
0: I had tried the water one ahead of time, but
1: okay.
0: I didn't want to give him the feeder because honestly, I thought he was just going to eat like a pig. But when I saw him, it's like, to me, he looked skinnier actually. And I don't think that's possible after 2 days.
1: No, it's probably not possible after just two days, but
0: because there's a lot of food left in the container, I'm thinking, oh good. He did it right.
2: Yeah, so how many weeks do you think you can get away with that?
1: You
2: leave for a month?
0: This was the test before summer vacation, what I mean.
1: Okay, I do know what you mean, Sam.
2: See you in 3 weeks.
3: I don't think he's ever coming back. Happy Friday.
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2: We do read and see everything that you send, and we welcome you joining us anyway. So we have an email to murphysamandjody.com from Felicia. It says, "Hi, I've been meaning to send this message for a while. There are a few things I want to share. My mind was blown when I found out that you're on every day. I thought you only aired during Christmas.
0: Oh, so really?
2: I am incredibly glad I found out. My almost 8-year-old daughter loves you all. She is the primary reason I listen and how I fell in love with the show.
0: Oh, wow. Well, thank you.
2: She has developed a true love for the classics. We listen to a lot of R&B and hip-hop. It's been refreshing to find your wholesome show. Your segment today about the body tape made me think of, this email came in yesterday, made me think of Clark Griswold in National Lampoon's Christmas Vacation.
0: Well, that's true.
2: With the tree sap stuck to his hands.
0: That's a great scene.
2: Meaning the body tape was stuck to your hands, Murphy, after you helped
0: me. Yeah, I was helping Jody with the body tape. And the scene that she's talking about, I'm sure you've seen the movie, but that's when, you know, he's already done the tree. They're in bed for the night. He's reaching over magazine pages. Yeah.
2: He's touching everything.
0: He reaches to the lamp. The lampshade comes over. It's pretty funny. Yeah.
2: Anyway, it goes on. It reads, you all are genuinely funny, and I can't remember the last time I laughed that hard. My daughter, Grace, is a rising third grader who absolutely loves music. Right now, her favorite is Michael Jackson, Billie Jean. And as a diehard MJ fan myself, I took her to see the movie. We dressed up and enjoyed every single moment of it.
0: Fun.
2: Please give her a shout out if you can. So, Grace, thank you for listening. Thank you, all, the whole family, for listening. And she goes on, thanks for being awesome, diverse, and great human beings. That's from Felicia.
3: Thank you, Felicia.
0: Well, we appreciate that, Felicia. Thank you for reaching out to us.
3: You know why she probably thought that about Christmas is because that's when Santa Claus is here. And everybody wants to hear Santa Claus.
0: Right.
2: Yeah. And we're lucky enough that he spends that time with us every year a few times, a few Fridays in December. He joins us, every year. So thank you for that. Jennifer also sent to our Facebook Messenger, I was listening to the show and heard the food dude mention country crock honey cinnamon.
3: Yes.
2: And that reminded me of something I need to bake, my sweet potato cake with honey cinnamon buttercream.
3: Ooh.
2: Jennifer, that sounds incredible. And if you'd like to send the recipe.
3: Or a sample.
2: You can send anything anytime to murphysamandjody.com.
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1: Here we are at Memorial Day weekend. How to properly display the American flag.
2: And we do that to honor those who served our country and that we've lost, mm-hmm. in the course of them giving their service to us.
1: Which is the point of the whole holiday, mm-hmm. the day. And you see more flags go up on porches, yeah. and in front of homes and businesses. I love that. And I love that it'll stay, through 4th of July and all that. But let's talk about that.
3: I like it when neighborhoods put them out in the front of the yards, the wooden mm-hmm. ones.
1: Yes.
3: And the sticks by all the driveways.
1: Yeah.
3: Really looks cool. I've been a flag flyer since I was a kid. I was always at my house the one who went and put the flag up on all the holidays.
1: Nice, yeah. Sam.
3: But at my house now, ever since 9/11, I've had the flag up permanently.
1: Mm-hmm.
3: And I have a light on it, so if you want to call me on it at night, there is a light on it, so I can.
1: Which
3: leave
1: is
3: it
1: one
3: up.
1: Of the one of the things you're supposed
3: right.
1: to do.
3: Now, as far as Memorial Day, I actually didn't know this specific rule, but sunrise to noon, you're supposed to have it up at half staff.
0: Okay.
1: Yes.
3: At noon, you can raise it all the way, and then at sunset, you take it down. Unless, like me, you have the
1: light on it,
3: you can keep it on there. Now, if you don't have if you got one of those poles that's like stuck on your house,
1: yes.
3: and you can't raise it half staff and all that, you can take a long black ribbon, like a 3-foot black ribbon that's like an inch or two wide, tie it up at the top right above the union, the blue part.
1: Okay.
3: So that's a ribbon. It's the same thing as half mast.
1: Half staff.
0: Didn't know that.
1: I didn't know that either.
3: Mm. Of course, you may know this one, but if you have it with multiple flags, the U.S. flag always flies higher than
1: yes.
3: the other flags. If you put them on the same flagpole, American flag goes higher
0: right.
1: the top.
3: Than the other ones. And as far as, and here's another one I learned. When you raise it, fast. When you take it down at
1: slowly.
3: Night at sunset, you take it down slowly because usually the song is playing,
1: Right.
3: And you want
0: really,
3: to time it.
0: Really, I did
3: song.
0: Not know that either.
3: Me either. I always just put it up and took it down.
0: Yeah.
3: Raise it fast, take it down slow.
1: Did you guys ever do it in school? Were you part of the
3: I was on
1: raising?
3: The flag squad at school.
1: Very good.
3: We went out every day and put it up. And before school ended every day, we went out and took it down and folded it.
1: Nice.
0: They rotated us in elementary school. Mm-hmm. So it was the entire class that eventually would go out. It was two people at a time.
1: Lovely.
0: Yeah.
1: Okay, so how to properly display and dispose of the American flag is there for you at MurphySamAndJody.com.
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2: American Horror Story is bringing back two very scary characters from their Freak Show season.
3: Yes.
2: Sam, does this speak to you, Freak Show season?
4: Oh, yeah. Freak Show is when they were at the carnival.
2: Okay, so Twisty the Clown is coming back. That just sounds... Sam just showed me a picture of Twisty the Clown.
4: Yeah,
2: I do
4: recognize
2: that.
4: Scariest looking clown I've ever seen.
2: I feel like we saw that I saw some of those at Halloween.
4: Yeah, they were real popular right after that season.
2: And then Paul the Illustrated Seal. Does that, mean anything to you?
4: I don't remember.
2: So they're bringing those back. And by the way, this is already a star-studded new season we're getting. Just some of the names who will be on this show. Ariana Grande.
0: Yeah.
2: Sarah Paulson, always. Like, Evan Peters is coming back. Angela Bassett,
0: who's big,
2: a queen when she's on screen.
0: Yeah.
2: Kathy Bates, Jessica Lange is coming back,
0: even though she said she never would.
2: Emma Roberts, Gabourey Sidibe, and just many more.
4: Everybody that was in the Coven season all those people were in the Coven season. And then they're adding
2: Twisty the Clown.
4: Yeah.
0: It's going to be awesome.
2: The plot is still under wraps, and the premiere date is not set. I wish I had that info for you, but it hasn't been released. But this American Horror Story, this next season, sounds like
0: it's going to be big.
2: Up in the game even more.
0: Coming up next, Sam has music news.
4: Yeah, the Billy Joel biopic that even Billy Joel doesn't want you to watch.
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2: There's a Billy Joel biopic in the works, but Billy Joel wants nothing to do with it.
3: Well, there was already a really good documentary that was the best I've ever seen.
0: Honestly, one of the best ever.
2: Yeah, the documentary is called And So It Goes. That's the
4: Sometimes it's alien to me. This guy, Billy Joel.
0: Very well told.
2: Two parts, and that was the best thing I ever saw on Billy Joel.
3: It might have been the best musical documentary I've ever seen. Not blowing that up.
2: This biopic is, it comes from the perspective of his first manager. This is all pre-Piano Man, like way back. His first manager, and then if you remember from watching that documentary, the guy that he lived with and his wife, and he had the affair with the wife, and he's involved in it as well. So, and Billy is like, it's not, doesn't have my approval. I don't want anything to do with it. They're not giving him any music for it, so they won't have any Billy Joel music in it.
3: So, okay, these are the people who knew him way before he was successful.
2: Yeah.
3: And honestly, that's so long ago. I mean, he was a different person then.
2: Yeah.
3: It's probably not a great story.
0: Well, yeah, he was like 20 years old, you know? I mean, 19, 20 years old.
2: Honestly, watching the documentary, that's the part where it's like, okay, you get the good stuff.
3: Right. It sounds like those guys may have beef with Billy also.
2: Yes. Harry Styles changing up his stage arrangement tonight. Just stop your crying. It's a sign of the time. Kicked off the Together Together tour last weekend, and almost right away, fans were complaining about the way the stage is set up. If you go look at pictures of it, he's got one of these stages that goes into the audience.
3: Love.
2: But it's a rectangle, like all the way around the audience, way out and back, and then down the middle there's another one, and then there's a couple of tall bridges. And the people that are down in the pit are saying, we can't see him.
3: Oh.
2: The stage is so high that he runs past you and you don't see him. So they're changing that up tonight in Amsterdam, and then hopefully for the rest of the tour, bringing the stages down so that people can see Harry on stage.
3: It's hard to please everybody in an arena that big, but it can be done.
2: And this weekend, well, actually, Monday, Memorial Day, is going to be the American

0: Music Awards. Mm-hmm. Don't forget, Keith Urban is going to be performing on there. Probably this stuff too. And Billy Idol is getting the Lifetime Achievement Award.
1: Excellent.
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1: Three things to know today.
2: Number one, if you've been to the gas pump, you probably already know this, but yes, Memorial Day gas prices have reached the highest level in 4 years. Up a few cents, 3 or 4 cents since last week. And it's not supposed to go down through the summer.
3: For holiday weekends, though, it usually kind of does that, doesn't it?
2: Yeah, it does. While public EV, electric vehicle charging stations, have held steady, by the way, nationwide, 41 cents per kilowatt hour. Number two, the Surgeon General's office has issued screen time suggestions for children. And we've been hearing this for a long, long time, and we all believe it. But here's the breakdown. Toddlers should get zero screen time. That includes Bluey and things like that. Kids under six should be limited to 1 hour. This means a day. And then other kids, a maximum of 2 hours a day. And they do believe that American children especially are getting more than that.
3: And for adults, it's unlimited.
2: Not for your mental health, it's not. And number three, did you realize that Schlitz beer is shutting down and going away?
3: A lot of 177 years.
2: 177 years. At one point, it was America's most popular beer brand and certainly one of the most affordable. They will brew their last batch on Saturday.
1: You're up to date. 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
1: Jody's top five entertainment stories of the week. Number five.
2: Actor Brendan Fraser, who has a new movie coming up, a D-Day drama called Pressure.
3: The final decision on the timing of D-Day will be mine. And mine alone.
2: Where he plays General Eisenhower.
4: Yeah.
2: And it looks like an incredible movie. Well, Brendan Fraser is the honorary starter for the Indy 500 this weekend. Uh-huh. And so he's going to be there at the race on Sunday. And, you know, he'll be at the flag stand. And they've said his presence there is to honor the service and the sacrifice of our military heroes on Memorial Day weekend.
5: So he gets to say, gentlemen, start your engines.
2: Yeah, he sure does.
1: Number four.
2: Casting is underway for the new James Bond, meaning who's going to fill Daniel Craig's shoes. The casting director, her name is Nina Gold. She's in charge of it. She's the person who cast Game of Thrones and The Crown. And they said, what are they looking for? Well, he must ooze sex appeal. And he does need to be young enough to reprise this character at least four more times. So maybe four or five movies.
4: Well, they picked the right person for it.
2: Yes. Let's see what she can come up with.
1: Number three.
2: Talladega Nights, The Ballad of Ricky Bobby is coming back to theaters.
6: Dear Lord, baby Jesus, as our brothers to the south call you, Jesus.
2: You know why? 20th anniversary. This movie came out 20 years ago. And it was co-written by Will Ferrell, by the way. So that's why it has so much of his comedy.
4: Yeah.
2: It grossed $163 million worldwide. If you've never seen it, it'll be in theaters for the anniversary June 28th, June 30th, and July 1st.
4: For a new generation.
1: Number two.
2: The Michael Jackson biopic is doing really, really well, and his music is charting again. But we knew this was coming, and it's soon. Netflix has a three-part Michael Jackson docuseries coming called The Verdict. It's a series that will it's a documentary that will dissect the trial that he went through. Multiple charges in 2003, and then he was acquitted in 2005, but it's all of that that was left out of the movie.
4: Totally a different direction.
2: Completely.
1: Number one.
2: This is the weekend for Star Wars fans. I mean, good luck getting a ticket if you're just going to try to do this at the last minute. The Mandalorian and Grogu movie.
7: Good shot, baby.
5: Yeah!
2: Actor Pedro Pascal said that he has waited for this. This was his secret wish. When he signed on to do the show, he wanted to do a Star Wars movie, not just a series on Disney Plus.
5: I'm glad they had the series, but I am so happy that it's been turned into a movie. Yeah. I really want to see it on the big screen.
2: Right. Okay, so 2 hours and 12 minutes long, yes. And it's rated PG-13.
5: Got my lightsaber charging at home right now.
4: Good for you. 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
1: Morning pick-me-up time. Remember, I don't remember when it was, a year ago, when Cracker Barrel tried to redo and become more modern and the world had such a problem with
0: they
1: it.
0: They changed the logo and they simplified the restaurant. They took all the stuff out.
1: Right. Everybody wanted the nostalgia of the way that it was, and they got it back. I mean, Uncle Herschel's back on the billboards and all of that. And so nostalgia is a big deal, especially with something like that. And so there's this retro revival that's happening with old Pizza Hut restaurants. There's a CEO who owns several of the old Pizza Huts across the country, and he has slowly but surely decided to renovate some of the ones he owns to make them look like the old restaurants.
0: Yeah.
1: And people are hearing about it and driving hundreds of miles, 2 and 3 hours, just to have dinner at Pizza Hut, to bring their kids in and sit down with the checkered tablecloths. There's a Pac-Man in the corner.
0: Yeah.
1: A Pac-Man, you know, you can play.
0: Yeah.
1: And
2: Tiffany lamps.
1: A highlight is the stained glass lamps. And he says that he loves it, not just because he's, you know, a CEO and he owns these and it's making money for him or whatever, but he loves the fact that we are in a distracted world where families are not connected. And he says he sees people come in and put down devices, and the parents are explaining, this is how it was. You know, used to come and hang out, and they're talking. And
0: you can always tell an older Pizza Hut that's been converted into a different office because of that special shape that it had, you know?
1: I mean,
0: there's some of the original locations that the architecture never changed.
2: I use car lot by my house that it's like, that's a Pizza Hut.
0: Yeah.
1: You've ever had that feeling of, oh, that used to be Pizza Hut.
2: Yeah.
1: And it is a nostalgic feeling for those of us that experienced Pizza Hut.
0: Yeah.
1: Right?
2: He's bringing back the plastic red cups, too.
1: You know, everything that he can get. He said that's been fun, too. It's like the vintage stuff has been hard. Like the tabletop arcade games, he's working on that. The lamps are hard. But everything, and that's been the hardest part, those vintage pieces. But he's going to continue to restore as many locations as he can, because it's become a thing. So, Murphy,
0: that's cool.
1: The next time we just need to all do it.
0: Yeah. Let's go back in time to an old Pizza Hut.
1: Can't you smell it?
0: Yeah, I can. Coming up next, Jody has your Hollywood Outsiders.
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3: Stephen Colbert brought out his surprise last guest on his last show of The Late Show last night. And so all week long, he had big appearances, okay? Last couple of weeks, Tom Hanks, Bryan Cranston, Paul Rudd, I mean, Ryan Reynolds. 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
1: Grateful Friday. Of course, a lot of times it's easy to be grateful on a Friday, but we do like to hear about your life on this day, what you're grateful for, the big things and the little. 877-310-4MSJ.
0: So what's going on, Susan?
2: Wanted to call and let y'all know that I'm grateful for another day today.
1: Yes.
2: I am grateful for Memorial Day and for all of those who served and gave their lives for us.
1: Mm-hmm.
2: Let us celebrate them this weekend and not just remember we're having barbecues.
1: Mm-hmm. Exactly.
3: Absolutely.
1: A lot of people are reminding us of that this morning, and rightly so.
2: That's what it's about. However, we are going to go out and camp and enjoy the kids and have a good time in celebration.
1: Yeah, and it's at some point during that time, remember what it's about and, you know, share it.
2: Absolutely.
1: Yeah.
2: Absolutely. I have I'm very fortunate that I have a daughter that was a Marine, mm-hmm. that is a Marine.
1: Yes.
2: And she celebrated with us last weekend her husband's graduation from pharmacy school. So we're very proud of that, and we're grateful for that as well.
1: Awesome. No
2: kidding. But just wanted to call and give y'all a heads up this morning and say good morning. Listen to you every morning, my friends.
1: Thank you, Susan. Great to hear from you. You guys have a good weekend.
0: We appreciate that very much.
1: Moving on to your notes from Messenger, Mark sent this. Hey guys, wanted to touch base about your Cool Summer Eats,
0: okay.
1: A collection of recipes that we'll leave up for you all summer at murphysamandjody.com. It's live now. He says, my dad usually makes this amazing macaroni salad with our barbecue. He used elbow macaroni, Hellman's mayo, celery, cherry tomatoes, baby shrimp, and seasons it with cracked black peppercorn and some paprika. Mm. It is amazing. Chilled. You guys would love it. And Mark says, love you all.
0: I'm trying to remember what family member we had that made macaroni salad. It's not I haven't thought about that in so long because it's cold pasta salad.
1: Yeah.
0: But it's a happy memory.
1: Yeah.
0: The way that he just described it is reminds me back at the childhood.
3: Pasta salad's yummy.
1: It is, but if it's got to be like what that specific taste, you want to recreate it.
3: Yeah.
1: Like it sounds like his dad makes it exactly the same every time. You could do that so differently every time,
3: mm-hmm.
1: you know, but it sounds like it's on the mark. Hey, Mark, we would like the recipe if you want to send it as well.
0: Yeah.
1: Join us anytime.
0: Jody has three things to know today coming up next.
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1: Here's three things to know today.
2: Number one, with all of these college graduations being celebrated, and if that's not your bag, have no fear. The word is trade workers have seen a major wage bump in the last few years. Electricians, plumbers, those who become masters in those areas.
3: Always those areas, high paying and high demand.
2: It's true. And this is according to research too. You're making $100,000 a year and many are working while learning the trade. So, you know, trade's a solid option over college for many, many people. Number two, scientists believe they figured out why the T-Rex had such short arms. They believe the Tyrannosaurus Rex had tiny arms because they used their heads for hunting instead. Mm. You know, the nutrients that they consumed powered parts of their bodies that were needed, and the arms were not high on that priority list because they would just knock around their prey to kill it, and their arms never grew very big.
3: Yeah, and they never could pick anything up either.
2: Correct. And number three, Dolly Parton giving families another good reason to head to the Smoky Mountains this summer. Her Splash Country kicking off summer this weekend, actually, with a nostalgic, like, school-themed promotion. Any student age 4 to 18 show up at the park with a report card. It doesn't matter what the grades are, and you get into the park for like $34, plus you get a personal cheese or pepperoni pizza just for showing up. It starts tomorrow and runs through the middle of June.
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2: Coming up, ladies, one thing that a professional makeup artist did to me recently that made me feel uncomfortable, and the question is, would you have removed this? On the way.

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1: If you ever have a big event, if you're at a wedding or you're going to be photographed in big, big ways and you hire a professional makeup artist, that's wonderful. I highly recommend that. You know, for a special occasion, have a professional touch your face and your hair. I did that the other night when we had our big night at the Gracie Awards. I had professional hair and makeup done.
0: And there are a lot of brides and bridesmaids that do the same thing.
1: Name it. Anyway, so I love having my makeup done. But the professional makeup artist who did my makeup was so fantastic. She was so, so good. And that's what she does for a living at a spa in Los Angeles, in Beverly Hills. She does everybody's makeup who books at that salon. And so she's really good, but she did one thing to me that made me feel uncomfortable, but I didn't wipe it off. In other words, I didn't go back to the room and try to correct it.
2: Wipe it off?
1: Right. I guess you guys didn't notice anything different about me the other night, but she...
0: You look beautiful.
1: She outlined my lips outside of my natural lip line. And I'm a little uncomfortable with that, to make them look a little bigger, I guess.
0: Okay, well, yeah, you said that when you came back to the room. And for anybody that missed that, Jody won an award, which is why we were there. And so Jody was getting made up for that. But even when you looked at me, I couldn't tell that.
1: Good.
0: But you left it alone. I'm glad you left it alone.
1: Once someone, a professional, touches your face, I just felt like if I messed with it, then it might look...
0: Wonky. Did she ask you about that first?
1: No.
0: Or did you? So she just did it.
1: She just did it.
2: Explain to me outlining. I mean, she didn't outline them in black, did she?
1: No. I always wear lip liner, and so do most women. I line them first before I put color. And it was funny, while she was lining my lips and I could feel her going lower, it was on the bottom part, not the top. She went a little lower on the bottom. I was looking at her mouth, and her mouth was lined that way, and I thought, oh, are you lining my lips the way yours are lined? But I didn't say it. And so it made me feel uncomfortable.
0: I guess you're close enough to notice if somebody's lips are lined.
1: Yes. The other thing.
2: Did you wipe it off?
1: No. That's what I'm saying. I didn't mess with it. Good. Just know that, though, for a special occasion, you know, it's just like when a hairdresser does your hair, you'll go home and redo it yourself.
2: Oh,
1: that's a thing.
2: I wanted to compliment you on that, too.
1: What?
2: I mean, your dress and everything look great, but your hair, I noticed your hair. It's like, wow, that's different for Jody. It looked different to me.
1: It was more volume, and I asked for more volume, and that's why the hair appointment took so long. Like, round brushing and drying and rolling and then curling. Like, it was a long process. As Dolly Parton once said, it takes some effort to look like that.
0: Coming up, Jody is another Hollywood Outsider, and next, Sam is the food dude.
2: Yeah, we got some new peanut butters coming, made from candy.
3: The Murphy, Sam, and Jody family is a lot like yours. Love, laughs, and a little drama.
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1: Sam's always up on the new eats. He's the food dude.
2: We have some new peanut butters coming this fall.
0: Okay. There's always room for more peanut butter.
2: Yeah, and they debuted these at the Sweets and Snacks Expo. Another convention that we missed.
0: No kidding.
3: You guys can go.
2: In September, they're going to be debuting Snickers peanut butter spread.
3: Oh, lordy.
2: Ooh. Twix cookie butter spread. Mm. And M&M's mini peanut butter spread.
3: Oh, my goodness.
0: Wow.
3: That needs to be special occasion stuff. That cannot be everyday stuff.
0: I wonder if the Twix, you know, cookie butter is going to be like the Biscoff butter.
3: I think it needs to be like
0: the Biscoff butter. It's really sweet. Mm-hmm. Yeah.
3: Again, special occasion.
2: All this stuff is turning into candy.
3: Not every day.
0: Pretty much.
3: Yeah.
2: Well, Little Debbie had a little makeover for the FIFA World Cup coming up. I don't know if you can see the picture, but she's got a headband on, a sweatband, and a red, white, and blue top.
3: Cute.
2: This is all for the, and a bunch of new foods that they're debuting. Brownies that have little soccer scenes on them.
3: Okay.
2: Also, Summer of Soccer Donuts, little mini donuts, and some gingerbread men that look like soccer players.
3: Man, that Little Debbie aisle is just getting bigger.
2: Little Debbie's a genius.
0: It's a happy place.
2: Some new stuff for the snack aisle. Guy Fieri is going to debut Flavortown Popcorn.
3: Oh, good. Okay. Oh, okay.
2: Microwave popcorn. The flavors are straight up popcorn, big bite butter, cinnamon butter bomb, primetime kettle, and Mexican street corn. That one sounds good.
0: Ooh, yeah.
3: That does sound like the winner.
2: Yeah. Boom Chicka Pop, they have a new one, cinnamon churro popcorn.
3: I've never had cinnamon on popcorn, if you can believe that, and I'm a popcorn person.
2: And Utz, new limited edition, their Ripple Chips Sizzlin' Summer Burger.
3: Again.
2: Okay. Tastes like a hamburger.
3: Meat on the chips. You guys will want to try that.
2: In conjunction with the new Minions movie that's going to be coming out this summer, the folks at King's Hawaiian have new Shake 'Em Up Banana Bites, because you know the Minions like banana.
0: Yes.
2: It's these little bites, and they have like a banana cream on top of them, or a banana frosting on them.
3: Mm-hmm. And all the health food today.
2: Yeah, all the health food. Here's the fun one, though. French's mustard, also tied in with the Minions. The yellow mustard, the Minion takes over, and it's called Minion Yellow Mustard.
0: Okay.
2: But the fun one is the green mustard.
3: Oh.
2: Whoever the bad guys are in this movie, they're called Goomies. So we have Goomy Green Mustard. It's actually going to be a green mustard.
3: But it tastes exactly like mustard.
2: Yeah.
3: Thank you, food dude.
0: Jody has another Hollywood Outsider coming up next.
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3: I've been all over this world.
2: I mean, Ryan Coogler, the film's writer, director, and producer, he says you're going to connect with Sinners in a powerful way here. You're going to be just in deep in the film. You get to feel the music and the atmosphere. So the attraction will drop you into the unsettling juke joint.
4: Oh,
2: and
4: cool.
2: Then you're going to have all this danger around you. You're going to feel unsettled. The vampires are going to be closing in. Halloween Horror Nights runs for 42 nights, and it features 8 different haunted houses and different scare zones and more. So there's going to be the Sinners one this year.
4: Man,
2: and
4: that is going to be huge.
2: Correct. That's going to be the longest line, though.
4: Like, and Michael B. Jordan's going to be there, right?
2: Oh, of course he'll be there. All right, moving on to some funny Taylor Swift wedding news. According to some sources, we don't know if this is actually true, but the word is she's keeping one family member in the dark about any specifics of the, you know, the ceremony and all that, and that's her future father-in-law, Ed Kelsey, because he supposedly can't be trusted to keep a secret. He's sort of a loose cannon. He also was one who was leaking information about the proposal and engagement back then.
4: Yeah.
2: So he doesn't know much about where the wedding is either.
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1: A little behind the scenes fun for you here. When we went on this trip just earlier this week with Jody, Murphy and I, and the three of us went, there were a few times where Jody said, "What do you think your cat's doing? How do you think your cat's managing right now?"
2: I forgot to ask you about Abu.
0: You didn't. So, you had a cat sitter?
1: No, I didn't. This time I bought a cat feeder. You know, these were like gallon jugs that are attached to the base to, you know, to disperse the food.
2: I've seen them.
0: Okay.
1: As he eats it, it comes down. Same thing with the water.
2: So he could eat continuously if he wanted.
1: Yeah.
2: Yikes.
1: And so I filled everything up before I left.
2: Nice.
1: Put a litter box in where he
2: normally goes.
1: Sometimes, yeah. walked into the house, smelled great in the house.
0: Well, that's awesome.
2: After 2 days.
1: After 2 days. I look over, there's still food and water in the bowl. I go back and I look back at the litter box. Everything's in the litter box.
2: Good for Abu.
1: Yeah.
2: He was trying to please you.
1: Yeah, and then he didn't do anything on my bed either. You know, sometimes there's treats on the bed, if you know what I mean.
2: Gross.
1: And they're not chocolates on the pillow.
2: Okay, gross. And did you give him a lot of love and
1: praise? I tried to at first. He finally, you know, came around because when I first came in, he was like, "Who are you?" And I was like, "Come on.
2: It's me again."
1: Doing all that stuff, and he wouldn't come near me.
0: So this was about a 48-hour period for us.
1: Yeah.
0: How much did he eat and drink?
1: It didn't look like he ate too much.
0: Really?
1: It surprised me, because I really thought he was just going to gorge himself until it was like, "I can't eat anymore."
0: Yeah.
2: Did you let him try it, the new feeder, before you left? Because maybe the new feeder tripped him out with him eating and then it falling down is different. You know,
1: I had tried the water one ahead of time, but I didn't want to give him the feeder because honestly, I thought he was just going to eat like a pig. But when I saw him, it's like, to me, he looked skinnier actually. And I don't think that's possible after 2 days.
2: No, it's probably not possible after just two days. But
1: because there's a lot of food left in the container, I'm thinking, oh, good. He did it right.
0: Yeah, so how many weeks do you think you can get away with that?
2: Hey,
0: you can leave for a month?
1: This was the test before.

0: summer vacation, if That's you know right. what I mean.
1: Yeah. Okay. I do know what you mean,
2: Sam. See you in 3 weeks.
0: I don't think he's ever coming back.
3: What does it mean?
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1: Here's three things to know today.
2: Number one, it's almost the summer travel season, and a lot of us like to see these favorite U.S. landmarks, and there are a lot of them. The top three, all in New York City, in New York. Rockefeller Center, Niagara Falls, and the Brooklyn Bridge.
3: Statue of Liberty, hello.
2: It's on there. It's just not in the top three of beloved U.S. landmarks. Number two, it's normal to wake up in the middle of the night, but how often that happens for you is based on your age. So the average for young adults, one or two times a night.
3: Yeah.
2: Enjoy that. Middle-aged adults, two to three times a night. And for older adults, you guessed it, three to five times a night. And if it's interfering with your life, seek professional help, because we all know that sleep is important.
3: Yeah.
2: But the waking up is a normal thing.
3: Gotta go to the bathroom.
2: And number three, before there was TV even and internet and, you know, the world in our hands, CBS News Radio brought news into our homes. It began in 1927. It became CBS News Radio. They've covered everything from World War II to Pearl Harbor, the attack on Pearl Harbor, to 9/11, to the COVID-19 pandemic. They've covered everything.
3: Almost 100 years.
2: Almost 100 years. And signing off today, the editor-in-chief said it's financial issues and a changing media landscape. Those were the reasons given.
1: You're in the know. 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
1: Well, here we go. Friday morning, heading into the long holiday weekend. Happy Memorial Day weekend to you. And thank you for enjoying the music. We'll be here all weekend long with more variety. Katy Perry's coming up after the Cutting Crew.

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Keep listening up for those keywords on your Friday morning. 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

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As we head past 10 o'clock on your Friday morning, the variety continues. Billy Joel coming up after Miles Smith and Stargazing.

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0: 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Memorial Day weekend. Got any fun plans this year, Katie?
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0: 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The unofficial start of summer Memorial Day weekend. How's your to-do list going?
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1: 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Here's Chicago. And Hard to Say I'm Sorry.

0: 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Hope your Friday morning is being good to you. What did you want to say, Lisa?
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0: 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Memorial Day weekend, the unofficial start to summer. What is your favorite thing about this time of year?
1: I'm looking forward to anything outdoors this summer. Hiking, biking, going to the park. Mm-hmm. That's what summer's all about.
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Right here with great music, too. 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
1: Hope you're having a great Friday. 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
1: Hold on for one more day as we head into this Memorial Day weekend. I'm Jeff Stevens. Well, two-thirds of us own a pet. The breakdown is 44% have a dog, 30% have a cat. Then there's some alternative pets as well. Guinea pigs are gentle, rabbits are playful, and they're smarter than you might think, and they can learn to respond to their names. Fancy rats, or sometimes called pocket dogs, love to cuddle. That's a hard pass for me. Then there's a pot-bellied pig. They're highly intelligent and actually clean, if you can believe that. And there are pig rescues always trying to find homes. You may not have heard of that before, but you can check them out on Instagram and you'll fall in love. Then there's Esther the Wonder Pig. Prissy Pig, who always dressed up in outfits, and Pickles the Pig has even been on Good Morning America and the Today Show.
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1: Well, we have been doing the Workday Payday for weeks and weeks and weeks, giving you hundreds of chances to win $1,000, but it's coming down to three more chances right now, coming up at 3, 4, and 5. 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
1: I'm Jeff Stevens. Did you know it has been 20 years since any movie was released on VHS? You remember the video cassettes. It's only been 20 years, but it's already been 20 years. I'll tell you more next.

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1: I'm Jeff Stevens. Well, you may have seen that the list of popular baby names is out for the year, but there are some vintage names that are rising, and I'll tell you some more of the interesting ones coming up in about 6 minutes.

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1: Justin Bieber and Daisies here on your Friday afternoon. Welcome to the extended Memorial Day weekend. I'm Jeff Stevens. The official list of most popular baby names is out from the Social Security Administration. Liam and Olivia remain number one for the seventh straight year. But they also noticed some pretty funny trends in baby names, too, like random objects for names, such as banjo, harmonica, and Chevrolet. Okay. Vintage names are rising as well, like Wilfred, Pearl, and Stanley. They refer to those as obituary names, which is kind of sad, thinking that most people may have, you know, moved on. Then there were a handful of completely unhinged food and slang names. Felony, Venison, Baby Biscuit, and Baby Noodle. Not recommended for those.
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I'm Jeff Stevens. 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

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I'm Jeff Stevens, and get just the headlines to start your day. 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
1: I'm Jeff Stevens. Well, there's only one more chance to win coming up at 5 o'clock. You could grab 1,000 like Kat did.
2: 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Yay! Thank you.
1: All right. You could still play at 5 o'clock. 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Try to win 1,000 bucks headed into the Memorial Day weekend coming up at 5.

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1: Seal with Kiss from a Rose. It's our best of the 80s and 90s extended weekend for the holiday. I'm Jeff Stevens, and we're there. It's Friday afternoon, right? Many popular pizza chains in America. A lot of people will be getting pizza over the holiday weekend, but only one can be the best. The people have spoken. A new nationwide survey is settling in on one of America's favorite debates. Who makes the best pizza? 44,000 pizza-loving Americans were surveyed. That's a lot. And Pizza Hut came out on top. Always love Pizza Hut. About 19% of Americans calling Pizza Hut the best tasting chain. Domino's very close at second, followed by Papa John's, Little Caesars, and Marco's Pizza. And I will say that I am a fan of all of them. So I really love, love, love pizza. But Marco's Pizza is underrated. I definitely believe that. That should be up there a little higher. But those are all great. Have some pizza this weekend.
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0: The best variety from the 80s to today on 105.9 KGBX. I'm Jeff Stevens with another happy winner of the Workday Payday, Emily.
1: No way! 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
0: All right, Emily, congratulations. You enjoy your 1,000 bucks and everybody else. It all comes down to 5 o'clock. The final keyword is coming up at 5.

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1: I'm Jeff Stevens. Our good news story is coming up next about a man getting a bionic arm system. It is an incredible story after Rihanna.

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1: We Found Love. It's Rihanna here on your Friday afternoon. It's our best of the 80s and 90s weekend with some good news.
2: I need some good news, baby. It's like the world's gone crazy. Give me some good news, baby. Give it to me. Give it to me.
1: A New York City physicist named Praveen recently became the first person in the world to receive a new full-length 3D printed bionic arm system designed for above-elbow amputees after losing his arm shortly after birth. Now, Praveen is 43 years old and lost his arm.

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0: 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A little bit after 5 on your Friday night. 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
1: Happy Friday!
0: Yes, happy Friday. Congratulations, we made it to our extended best of the 80s and 90s weekend. 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
1: Latest from Taylor Swift is Opalite. I'm Jeff Stevens. Welcome to the weekend. Well, you've heard about Ozempic face and different side effects, if you will, of Ozempic. Well, now there's one called Ozempic personality. Some people are reporting Ozempic personality, where they feel a little emotionally flat or less excited about things they used to enjoy. Now, this side effect is not super common. Doctors say it is real, and they say it might be tied to how these drugs affect the brain's reward system, basically dialing down cravings and, in some cases, pleasure overall. Experts say if you're taking the drug and your mood feels off, it is definitely something to talk to your doctor about.
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1: I'm Jeff Stevens. Well, the $1,000 workday payday is officially over as of 5 o'clock, but we have some even bigger news coming. We're going to start telling you about it on Monday, and I promise it's big.

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I'm Jeff Stevens. 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

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I'm Jeff Stevens. Always love to hear from you on the talkback, Mike. And if you're okay saying this, let me know your real age, but the age you really feel like on the talkback, Mike, on the iHeartRadio app.

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1: Maroon 5 and She Will Be Loved here on your Friday evening. It's Memorial Day weekend. I'm Jeff Stevens. Kind of a fun Friday topic here. What is your real age, but the age you also really feel like? Let me know on the TalkBack mic on the iHeartRadio app. Wendy, what do you think?
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1: I'm Jeff Stevens. Happy weekend coming up in about 7 minutes. While you might be getting more done at the coffee shop than your house.

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1: Roxette had some hits in the 80s like The Look, but that one from 1990 from the Pretty Woman soundtrack on our Best of the 80s and 90s weekend. I'm Jeff Stevens. Ever notice you get more done at a coffee shop than at home? Well, there's actually science behind that, and it's not just the caffeine. The experts say it's the environment. Coffee shops give you a mix of just enough noise and activity to keep your brain engaged without overwhelming you. And that background buzz can also boost focus and creativity. There's a mindset shift. When you leave home and go somewhere new, your brain treats it like a reset and gets into work mode faster. Plus, being around other people creates a subtle pressure to keep focused.
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I'm Jeff Stevens. The workday payday may be over, and all those $1,000 winners are very happy, but there is something really big coming soon. We'll tell you more on Monday. It's big.

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0: 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I'm Jeff Stevens, and we want to kick off summer break with the kids at Silver Dollar City. 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

If your heart is in pain tonight, as you mourn the loss of a soldier, as you think of those who sacrificed their very life for this country, we are here for you and thank you for being there for our military. God bless you.